said, are you gonna be my girl? Take my hand and come with me, because you look so fine that I really want to make you mine. I said you look so fine that I really want to make you mine. 4, 5, 6, come on and get your kicks. Now you don't need

indefinite policy of segregation through the sunlit path of racial justice. Now is the time. Now is the time. To lift our nation from the quicksands of racial injustice to the solid rock of brotherhood.

That's the way to do it, all right. Groovy times in here. Deep down in my soul. Come with me, bastard. Come right inside my soul. 'Cause I'm getting you my brain cells in here.